bright, you're awful smart. I must admit, you broke my heart. The awful truth, it's really sad. I must admit.

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You were awful smart. 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I was awful.

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You wanna watch? Right now, baby. But I got a headache. You want it right now, baby. But I gotta wash my hair. But I don't, you know, it's my time of the month, you know. I don't.